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On a night so precious and long, with everything that threatens to go wrong, the burden of

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1: 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Fuck it. 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

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Steve Jobs of the cannabis mind. In due time, niggas will be mine. Sure ignore, go find them, the men assigned. If you looking for the facts, I'm a nigga to find. Young niggas so crack in the middle of fine. In the face of this crimping, Long Beach DC's is different. Phone man with the put on, still getting bread with the niggas I put on. Yeah, yeah, I put my hood on. Shit got cold, I put my hood on. Yeah, yeah, Marshall and Calvin, both from the gutters like public housing. Now we performing for hundreds of thousands, wearing no makeup.